Sam Anson on the show tonight on 106.5 The Buzz. Only 30% of people can flare their nostrils. Now you're trying it, aren't you? I can. GNR.

0: 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It's National Tourism Day. By the way, you see this? What is this? There's a growing trend of men who want their foreskin back after getting circumcised. And I thought I hated tipping.
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6: 37 overnight tomorrow, near 60. At least it warms up a bit. 63 the high coming up here Saturday. Some afternoon sunshine. Off with some Boston tonight. There's more than a feeling on the buzz.

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The Buzz. Kid Rock coming up. Got requested music on the way too from Aerosmith. Evanescence, Seether in there. Here's Van Halen.

0: score that and get entered. We pick the winner tomorrow after 10 in the show. 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

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Well, that's interesting. You see this, Mill Dog? 52% of people are turned off by parents who change diapers in public. My question is, whose diaper are they changing?

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3: 37, partly cloudy overnight. Tomorrow, get a high 60. Weekend, Saturday, 63. That looks like the warm day. Got some sunshine at least Saturday. Then Sunday, partly cloudy, but cooler, 55. Def Leppard. It's my favorite Def Leppard song. Here's Hysteria on 106.5, The Buzz.

106.5 The Buzz. Remember yesterday talking about the word cool? We've been using it for over 100 years, and apparently cool is still cool to say. You got to check out some of these slang words from a newspaper from 1954. Details coming up. Here's Motley Crue.

0: Sheboygan's Rock Station, 106.5 The Buzz. I love this. So somebody found newspaper clippings from a 1954 paper, and they're making the rounds. Here's some trendy new, I should say old teen slang. Highlights include Cool Jonah, which meant a well-deserved dressed kid. Then there was Spooning Your Scarf, which was slang for eating your food. And then George meant money. I need to make some more George commercials and more music next on The Buzz.
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0: Sublime, 106.5 The Buzz. You know, it's 2026, right? So is playing video games as an adult more acceptable in moderation, or is it still like a childish waste of time? Women went viral on social media saying it'll always be unattractive for a grown man to play video games. I'm going home to play some Super Mario Brothers 3 tonight, sweetheart.
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7: Overnight 37, tomorrow, Saturday 60, Saturday some sunshine, mid-afternoon 63.

Sheboygan's Rock Station, 106.5 The Buzz. Well, it happens to everyone. The Pope calling his bank's customer service line, and they hung up on him. But even the Pope's getting treated normal.

0: Sheboygan's Rock Station, 106.5 The Buzz. 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
2: God of Rock, thank you for this chance to kick ass. 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

0: 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And good luck. We'll give that away coming up at 10 a.m. We got Pearl Jam coming up. Also, Motley Crue, who's going to be on the season finale of American Idol. Also, get the Bull Beat, their latest, coming up next.
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0: Sunshine, high above 63 for today, 44 partly cloudy for tonight. Chance of an afternoon shower, actually a morning shower on Saturday. Otherwise, mostly sunny, high 65, sunshine 57 on Mother's Day, sunshine 58 on Monday. We'll be back to the most minutes of music in the morning. 26.5 of the Buzz.

0: up on Monday, we'll give away another mystery box, those Amazon mystery boxes over at Chewing Discount Warehouse. Yeah, get yours today. Otherwise, have a chance to win one coming up Monday from The Buzz.
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0: Scorpions, no one like you on Twins Rock Station. 1-865 The Buzz, your Milwaukee Brewers is going to be kicking off an exciting weekend series with the New York Yankees coming in town at AmFam Field. Tonight's game, 6:40, 6:10 on Saturday. 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
2: From the WHBL Newsroom, here's the latest. I'm Stace Keen. 11 Wisconsin hospitals operated by Aurora Healthcare, including Aurora Medical Center Sheboygan County, have earned A ratings for excellence in patient safety from the Leapfrog Group as part of its Spring 2026 report card. That represents the most top grades out of all Wisconsin health systems. Among the organization's 11 hospitals recognized, Aurora Medical Centers in Grafton and Washington County received the Elite Straight A designation, having sustained an A grade for the past 5 or more grading rounds. Only 15% of hospitals in the spring 2026 grading cycle earned that honor. The Leapfrog Group annually evaluates nearly 3,000 general hospitals nationwide twice each year, taking into consideration errors, accidents, injuries, infections, and systems that hospitals have in place to prevent them. The Harbor Center Marina office will be temporarily closed tomorrow and Sunday. Officials with the city of Sheboygan say the marina will remain open to customers. A drop box will be available for customers to drop off payments, insurance, or what have you. Staff will be available again on Monday, May 11th. City of Sheboygan has a new way to keep you informed of what's going on at City Hall, the Department of Works, the Police and Fire Departments, and more with their all-new text service. Just text Sheboygan to 38276 and you'll be on the list to receive notices such as severe weather alerts, emergencies, and unexpected events in real time from the City of Sheboygan. Again, you just text the word Sheboygan to 38276. And if you missed that, you can find that number attached to this story on our website. Well, first it was Sheboygan, and now it's the city of Plymouth that's asking residents to give feedback for their strategic plan. The city is asking residents to take a brief survey and share their thoughts and help shape the future of Plymouth. This is your chance to share insights about our community and what you want to see in the years ahead. The survey is open until May 15th, and you'll find a link to access it along with this story on our website. In the WHBL Newsroom, I'm Stace Keen.
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Good morning, Buzz.

0: it looks like we're not going to have a Triple Crown winner this year. That Golden Temper, the horse that went from last place to first to take down the Kentucky Derby, will not be running the Preakness, which I hear a lot of people talk. I have no idea about horse racing, but I do hear some people talk about horse racing, and they say, like, the Kentucky Derby and is it Belmont and the Preakness, all three of those races are the Triple Crown. Like, they should be spread more apart. Because the reason that Golden Tempo isn't running, they want the horse to recover a little bit more before he runs another race. So if they were actually spread out a little bit more, like, I think 3 weeks, if they were 3 weeks apart, I think you would have more horses like Golden Tempo racing to try to get that Triple Crown. But I know a lot of trainers are a little freaked out that the horses just aren't going to recover, and they're afraid they're getting hurt. We got Bad Company on the way. Also, Puddle of Mud. We got Alice in Chains, Never Tell, coming up next.
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1: Drum roll, please. 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

0: Happy Day coming up at 10 a.m. this morning. We'll draw for another $75 worth of free groceries, so make sure you get signed up before that. 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We'll get to Def Leppard on the way. 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
2: From the WHBL Newsroom, here's the latest. I'm Stace Keene. The city of Sheboygan is looking for your input regarding transportation safety. WHBL's Kevin Zimmerman has the story.
3: Sheboygan residents with ideas on how to improve safety on city streets and walkways can make those ideas known directly to city leaders. The city is developing a transportation safety action plan and wants to hear from walkers, bikers, drivers, and even skateboarders on how Sheboygan can be safer for everyone, however they roll. Two safety days have been scheduled, Tuesday, May 12th and Wednesday, the 13th, with four locations holding successive events from the morning through the evening hours. Recent traffic calming projects will be evaluated, and walk and bike audits will be conducted by volunteers to evaluate the safety of those activities in various locations around the city. Input sessions generally last around 2 hours and are scattered throughout the city. You'll find a schedule along with helpful links included with this story on WHBL.com. Kevin Zimmerman, WHBL News.
2: 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That represents the most top grades out of all Wisconsin health systems. Among the organization's 11 hospitals recognized, Aurora Medical Centers in Grafton and Washington County received the Elite Straight A designation, having sustained an A grade for the past five or more grading rounds. Only 15% of hospitals in the Spring 2026 grading cycle attained that honor. The Leapfrog Group annually evaluates nearly 3,000 general hospitals nationwide twice each year, taking into consideration errors, accidents, injuries, and infections, as well as the systems that hospitals have in place to prevent them. The Harbor Center Marina office will be temporarily closed tomorrow and Sunday. A drop box will be available for customers to drop off payments, insurance information, and other items. Staff will again be available on Monday morning. In the WHBL Newsroom, I'm Stace Keene.

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Charlie Sheen said in a podcast this week that CBS offered him $2 million per episode for Two and a Half Men, and he still turned it down. Everclear in Santa Monica, your morning buzz.

0: 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WHBZ, Sheboygan Falls, Sheboygan.
1: We've got here is failure to communicate. Some men you just can't reach. So you get what we had here last week, which is the way he wants it. Well, he gets it. I don't like it.

First came out in 1984, and it's coming back. Highway to Heaven. Remember that old TV show? I remember watching some reruns of that TV show when I was a kid, but Highway to Heaven is officially getting a reboot on NBC. Kid Rock, it's Cowboy. 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

0: One event I always thought was cool, me and my daughter went a couple times when she was younger and watched it, Rockets for Schools. That's happening this weekend. That's Sheboygan South Pier and Blue Harbor Resort. 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Find more details on that and other events in and around the area. 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

0: the Super 6 late model division with Plymouth Dirt Track Racing coming up on Saturday night out in Plymouth. 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
2: From the WHBL Newsroom, here's the latest. I'm Stace Keene. The city of Sheboygan is looking for your input regarding transportation safety. WHBL's Kevin Zimmerman has the story.
3: Sheboygan residents with ideas on how to improve safety on city streets and walkways can make those ideas known directly to city leaders. The city is developing a transportation safety action plan and wants to hear from walkers, bikers, drivers, and even skateboarders on how Sheboygan can be safer for everyone, however they roll. Two safety days have been scheduled, Tuesday, May 12th and Wednesday, the 13th, with four locations holding successive events from the morning through the evening hours. Recent traffic calming projects will be evaluated, and walk and bike audits will be conducted by volunteers to evaluate the safety of those activities in various locations around the city. Input sessions generally last around 2 hours and are scattered throughout the city. You'll find a schedule along with helpful links included with this story on WHBL.com. Kevin Zimmerman, WHBL News.
2: 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That represents the most top grades out of all Wisconsin health systems. Among the organization's 11 hospitals recognized, Aurora Medical Centers in Grafton and Washington County received the Elite Straight A designation, having sustained an A grade for the past five or more grading rounds. Only 15% of hospitals in the Spring 2026 grading cycle attained that honor. The Leapfrog Group annually evaluates nearly 3,000 general hospitals nationwide twice each year, taking into consideration errors, accidents, injuries, and infections, as well as the systems that hospitals have in place to prevent them. The Harbor Center Marina office will be temporarily closed tomorrow and Sunday. A drop box will be available for customers to drop off payments, insurance information, and other items. Staff will again be available on Monday morning. In the WHBL Newsroom, I'm Stace Keene.
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14: 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We'll also get you plugged in with The Devil Wears Prada. Until then, hit the Hard Drive Radio socials, Facebook, Twitter, and Instagram for rock star interviews, music news, and concert media. 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

do what they told ya. Now you do what they told ya. Now you do what they told ya. Now you do what they told ya.

6-5, the buzz, and a howdy doody doody's happy Friday morning just about there, damn it. Anything fun and exciting, fingers crossed, the weekend weather's going to be pretty cooperative. Does look like today and tomorrow should do that, though I didn't have, God, I hope it didn't change over the last 24 hours because I didn't pull up the weather page, but here's hoping. Yeah, it should be pretty solid today, tomorrow. Not too bad on Sunday, though a little bit of a step back, but hopefully we enjoy it regardless. We are now 10 minutes after 9 o'clock. We are 50 minutes away from drawing another $75 in free groceries. We'll get you details to get in on that one. Volbeat up after requested music from Temple the Dog. This one going out to Mike on the Buzz.

0: for you here shortly, pal. Already getting a bunch of requests coming in. As always, we're trying to space them out a little bit, but we'll make it happen. And again, being Friday morning, like to get a little squirrely with it. Maybe some deeper cuts, maybe some that are a little bit more aggressive. I'm here for it, gang. Keep it coming, 920-451-2300. If there's something you want to hear, we'll see if we can't finagle that. We are right at 20 minutes after 10 o'clock, 9 o'clock rather. Putting us 40 minutes away from 10 o'clock, which is when we will be drawing yet another 75 bucks in free groceries, courtesy of our friends at Teach's Piggly Wiggly. We have been doing this for a while, so I think you know the doings, but we'll run you through the specifics real quick. Make your way over to 1065thebuzz.com, or if you have the handy-dandy Buzz mobile app, you can do it up there as well. You will see the free grocery giveaway page with our friends at Teats' Piggly Wiggly. Just fill out the relative information, and that's it. That's literally all you got to do. Pretty freaking easy. And it is your shot at 75 bucks in free groceries. Again, we've been doing this well over a year, so we've built up plenty of dinero as far as free groceries go. And by we, I mean Teats' Piggly Wiggly, because they're the cool people. We just get to talk about it. But either way, very, very appreciative of them. So, especially with the weather getting nicer, Mother's Day right around the corner. Maybe there's not that there's a bad time to get in on it. Maybe a better one than usual. Couple that with a little bit of some grilling funds. 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While you're at the free grocery giveaway page, they do have the weekly flyer up there as well, which I did not pull up, but I am going to venture to bet there's some pretty damn good deals up there.
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0: Sunny and 57 degrees to start off a Friday morning. Not too shabby. Not a ton of room for it to warm up. We are looking at a high of 64 this afternoon, which again is pretty damn delightful if I do say so myself. May get some clouds rolling in, but otherwise, not too bad. Bit breezy, but I think we'll enjoy it. 57 factor in the wind, feels like 54 out there. Overnight low 48 degrees for tonight. Little cloudy, 61 degrees for tomorrow. 54, mostly cloudy for your Mother's Day Sunday. Kicking off the work week, sunshine high 40.

5 minutes, get yourself in on some free groceries. We'll run you through some details on that. Oh, we did it at the top of the hour. We'll do it one more time before we roll over into 10 o'clock. Getting some requests coming in. Requested music from Anonymous, I guess, on the other side of Evanescence. New one is Who Will You Follow on the Buzz.

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0: Dexter didn't want to be identified, which I can very much accommodate. That said, it is a very conveniently timed request as well. Was, I believe, a couple months ago, maybe, I can't remember exactly when the executive order was signed, but President Trump signing the executive order to release UFO files, which sounds like over the last couple hours, first couple batches of UFO files has dropped. Again, it just happened. I haven't had a chance to really look into it. Not that I know what I'm looking for anyway. That said, I do know what I am going to be doing for the next couple hours, especially once I'm done with the show. We're going to be getting some tinfoil out, and we're going to be digging into some aliens, gang. I'm here for it. We are closing in on 10 o'clock, closing in on another $75 in free groceries. We have been doing this for well over a year, so you probably know the doings of it. But if not, make your way over to 1065thebuzz.com. 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Fingers crossed you do end up winning them groceries, and then just get yourself in on next week's giveaway right away.
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Morgan's Rock. I just said that. Well, Morgan's Rock Station 106.5 The Buzz. And we roll just a couple minutes shy of 10 o'clock. Again, I'm probably getting annoying at this point, but make sure you're in Free Groceries about 4 minutes away from getting drawn. 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And best of luck if you're going to be doing the meats. Bring me a brat or have me over. Get me some. I don't care. Whatever. Still looking for that pickle PBR, though. Anybody know where it is? Let me know. I kind of want to try it. Requested Edgar Winter. This one going out to Phil. Free Rides on the Buzz.

Station 106.5 The Buzz. Truth be told, I don't think I ever heard that one. It's POD with Tatiana Shmalyuk. I don't know how to say her name. Some of that Ukrainian chick singer from Ginger who absolutely crushes it, and it doesn't hurt that she's kind of a smoke show, too. So there is that. Got us just after 10 o'clock. More requests coming in. We'll pepper them in accordingly, my friends. Keep them coming. 920-451-2300. Still trying to find that spirit box. I think it was at Louder Than Life. Some festival. Yeah, Louder Than Life. Tatiana actually did a song with Spirit Box, and she absolutely crushed that one, which unfortunately I can't find, which I'm going to continue to see if I can dig up, because they absolutely crushed that one. That said, more requests coming in. Very much appreciate it. Love the group participation. This one going out to Tim. Want to hear some Motionless in White. His voice is on the Buzz.

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11: Still sunny and up to 61 degrees here in Sheboygan, which, if I am remembering correctly, this time last hour was the high, now pushed up to 62 degrees for this afternoon. May get some clouds rolling in, partly cloudy, 62 the high. This is about, well, wind may kick up a little bit, but all in all, not too shabby. Overnight low, 48 degrees for tonight, 62 cloudy tomorrow, 56 on Sunday for your Mother's Day. 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

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It's Rock Station 106.5 The Buzz, 25 minutes away from 11 o'clock. Request been coming in pretty good so far this morning. Exactly what we like to see. Couple of them plugged in. I've got one song jotted down for the noon hour. Bunch of them already plugged in, ready to go as well. Some of them nice and aggressive, which is how I like to see it. Very much appreciate it. One of them I have been digging around. I'm trying to get added to the library for a while, and to this morning it finally showed up, so I'm pumped about that. Got that on the other side of 11. This one going out to Jared. Want to hear some Mudbane on the Buzz.

0: failure. And then a gloom as white as an eye I'm fermenting. Roiling hate, death gripping my veins. 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

0: Jalvis from Wagon's Rock Station 106.5. The Buzz got us about 16 minutes away from 11 o'clock. Baby steps towards the Buzz lunch, getting a bunch of them in. Again, still got one jotted down for the noon hour. Bunch of them plugged in, ready to go. And a couple of them, as mentioned, my kind of request, little on the aggressive side. I like the heavy stuff, so we'll get into that a little after 10 o'clock. Actually, some of it a little bit before 10 o'clock as well. Do got some requested music from Ghost up after Chevelle next on the Buzz.
1: April showers bring May flowers, and also melt the last of the snow and ice on your roof. 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

host, Trey Baggins, Rock Station 106.5, The Buzz. That one going out to Terrence and Jason Lee Clark. Very much appreciate you. We are 5 minutes away from 11 o'clock, closing in on the Buzz Lunch. Just saw that text. I will look and see if I did just place Motionless and Wait not long ago, so chances are I'll have to jot that one down. We'll try to space them out a little bit, but worst case scenario, it'll make the list for the noon hour. Keep them coming. We'll get you more details on that here shortly. On We Roll, this one going out. Kyle wanted to hear some Sabotage. This is Hall of the Mountain King on the Buzz.

0: WHBZ, Sheboygan Falls, Sheboygan.
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on Sheboygan's Rock Station 106.5 The Buzz. Full disclosure, I am not a big fan of My Chemical Romance, though truth be told, that song kind of kicks ass. So here we go. On we roll, 9.5 minutes after 10 o'clock. Bunch of requests coming in. Got the Buzz Lunch a little less than an hour away. I have mentioned it a number of times. I've actually mentioned it a number of times in the past that I was pissed I couldn't dig this song up because I am a big fan of the song. I'm a big fan of the band, but this is probably one of my favorite songs, and they just couldn't find it. Couldn't find it in their library. Been looking just about every damn day, and then just this morning, it actually showed up. I had to listen to it, make sure the naughty words are out of it, and we are good to go there. Kyle, I like your style, my guy. Texted this one in a while ago. I appreciate the patience. Still pissed when Deftones and Gojira came around. Poppy was initially supposed to open up for them, and then they rescheduled the show. Poppy had to bail, so that didn't work out. Hindsight, I really wish I'd have gotten a chance to see him. This one kicks all kinds of ass. Knocked Loose and Poppy, This is Suffocate. I've been looking for this song for a minute.

0: Quest Slayer, that one going out to Dan. Appreciate you as always. Appreciate every damn one of you. Best group project ever, especially Fridays. We dig a little bit deeper. We party hardy. I am here for it, gang. We are about 43 and a half minutes away from the Buzz Lunch. Keep those requests coming. The list has actually grown pretty well. I still do have a couple songs plugged in, ready to go as well. Maybe able to sneak one or two of these here out of this list as well. More come in, more likely we can do that. Keep them coming, 920-451-2300. If there's something you want to hear, Rich, I can make that happen for Otto. And then this one I didn't get a name. Yeah, I did just play some Motionless in White, but we do have that song. That one also is on a list for the old noon hour. The Peabody's Pizza, all request Buzz Lunch, noon till 1 o'clock. We'll put a pin on that one at the end of business today, but huge thanks to them is another shot at a $15 gift certificate courtesy of Peabody's Pizza. Downtown Sheboygan, crush it at that place. I'm a big fan of them. Check them out at their Facebook page, peabodyspizza.com as well. But again, keep your requests coming. Fire away, friends, 920-451-2300.
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0: Still sunny, and we are up to 61 degrees here in Sheboygan. Mighty nice out there. Doesn't look like we'll be getting as much cloud cover rolling into town as previously thought. Staying mostly sunny. Again, high of 62 degrees. It's a bit breezy. Feels like 59. All things considered, pretty solid out there. Overnight low 48 degrees for tonight. Same high of 62 tomorrow. Now looking like we'll start off cloudy, but giving way to some sunshine for your Saturday. Bit of a step back on Sunday. Mostly cloudy. 56. So again, not terrible and likely to stay dry for us. Mostly sunny. 48. Monday, 47. Likelihood of some very light rain on Tuesday. Details 106.5thebuzz.com. Back on into Nonstop Rock. Brian got your requested Weezer up on the way. I am also going to take a shot, and I very much expect I'll probably get some hell for it. Probably still throw it on there. I'll take the shame. Got some Bush up after Mammoth on the Buzz.

106.5, the Buzz. That one going out to Brian. Slow down there, Bill. Words are tough. What can we say? We are a little less than a half hour away from the Buzz Lunch. I have got a couple songs jotted down. I have got a couple songs plugged in. I touched on a little bit ago, and I am 1,000,000% all right with it. Started off early. Say some bad things. You can make fun of me. I feel like I'm going to get some hell for this one. I've just been stuck in my head for the last couple days. I was talked about it, that Drumeo channel or whatever. Watching the Megadeth drummer make up his own part for this song is actually pretty killer. Dirk, what the hell's his last name? I can't remember off the top of my head. But long story short, big fan of that Drumeo channel. And I I'm cool with it. Fire away if you want to give me some hell. But this song was actually on it, and it's been stuck in my head. And may make me sound like a 12-year-old little girl or whatever, but this song kind of kicks ass. Paramore, go ahead. Fire away. Give me the hell. I don't care.

0: music from Billy Morrison, Sully Erna, and throwing some Nuno Bettencourt in there. Why the hell not? We are 20, actually 19 minutes away from the Buzz Lunch. Couple songs on the way, couple of them jotted down, and not a single bad thing. You guys are getting soft. I'm just kidding. I very much appreciate it. I definitely expected at least one word that would have gotten me fired if I would say it out loud, but no. You guys are champs. I appreciate you. Keep those requests coming. 920-451-2300. Again, over the last hour or so, a bunch of them have peppered in. I have got two songs on the way before I boogie. We'll get that started up after Ozzy next on the Buzz.
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6: Buzz.

texted in request wage war. I, like an idiot, closed all the tabs, logged out of the computer. I'm pretty sure it was Devin. No, that one was Mike that sent that one in. Appreciate you, pal. I got the Buzz Lunch right around the corner, so that is going to do it. Of course, I will be back later. God, words are hard for me today. Good thing I picked radio, am I right? I'll be back a little later on this afternoon. Have yourself a lovely rest of your Friday. Have a good weekend. If I don't talk to you before it, all the mamas out there, the happiest of happy Mother's Day. We'll be back Sunday afternoon. We'll be back Monday morning as well. But on that note, I am all donezo. Again, I logged out too early. I apologize if I'm wrong. I'm pretty sure it was Devin that requested some Breaking Benjamin. Later, gang.

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2: We've got here is failure to communicate. Some men you just can't reach. So you get what we had here last week, which is the way he wants it. Well, he gets it. I don't like it.

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It is Otto. 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Good day for Iron Maiden, Stranger in a Strange Land. Thanks much, Mike, to which I say, I mean, is there ever not?

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Something you want to hear here Friday on the Peabody's Pizza. I'll request Buzz Lunch, of course, $15 from Peabody's on the way. Text to win birthday trivia. All right, heading toward the weekend.

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0: Sunshine 59 today. Chance of an overnight shower, partly cloudy, 47. Saturday, chance of an afternoon shower, partly sunny, and 57. Got 63 right now in Sheboygan. She's a nice day out. And so, 78, partly cloudy, Kuala Lumpur, Malaysia. Weather details, 1065thebuzz.com. 920-451-2300. 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
5: Hey, how's it going, Otto?
4: Good Friday to you, sir. What's up?
5: Oh, not much. Good night day and nice weather. And about time we get some nice weather and cold stuff.
4: Well, I mean, still chilly, but yeah, we'll take it.
5: Hey, take anything. As long as it's not raining, that's fine with me.
4: Amen, sir. All right, I know what to do.
5: All right, take care, buddy.

Stop rocking your real American Friday. Yeah. 920-451-2300. Call them in, text them in, something you want to hear. Kiss in front of that. I don't need some Psycho Circus. Welcome to the show. Kiss back in the studio. First song already written. They're the best. Well, you wanted the best, you got the best. There you go, Boss Man Wiener. All right, birthday trivia coming, $15 on the way. Can you play Gone Forever by 3 Days Grace? Thanks much, Colin. Thank you, Colin, and yes, I can.

0: 106.5 The Buzz, non-stop rock text request dropping from Rich. XYZ going inside out on a Friday. All right, 920-451-2300, 15 bucks, Peabody's Pizza. To the birthdays we go, four-pack on tap today. David Attenborough is 100 today. Still with us. Still narrating stuff, by the way, which, I mean, I suppose if you're good at something, you can probably keep doing it when you're 100. Melissa Gilbert, 62. Stephen Amell, 45. Bill Cowher, 69 years old. Levy Smith, 68. Ronnie Lott, 67. Former NBA coach Mike D'Antoni, 75. NASCAR legend Bobby Labonte, 62. Yeah, legend's pushing it a little bit, but he's Bobby Labonte. Formula One driver Ollie Berman, 21. Former WWE Women's Champion Io Sky, 36. Former Green Bay Packer Quay Walker, 26. And congratulations on getting paid by the Raiders. Good luck to you. Former Milwaukee Brewer Willie Peralta, 37 today, and former NBA player, I think he's in England, Sam Decker, 31 years old today, to which I say, at least he spells his last name right. Just saying. Music birthdays, Bill Sawyer, Spencer Davis, 79, Dave Rountree from Blur, 62, Joe Bonamassa, 49 today, Enrique Iglesias, 51, Philip Bailey, Earth, Wind, and Fire, and that Phil Collins tune, too, 75. Gary Glitter, 82. Yeah, you know, just make your, yeah, we'll just move right up past that. And Tony Tenniel of the Captain and Tenniel, 86 today. Born on this day, no longer with us, Roberto Rossellini, Robert Johnson, Don Rickles, Sonny Liston, Ricky Nelson, and actor Emilio Delgado, better known as Luis. On Sesame Street. Oh, Fix-A-Chop guy. All right. Also born on this day, no longer with us, actor Stephen First, best known as Flounder in Animal House. I put a lot of thought into this, Dorfman. Flounder. Can I have 10,000 marbles, please? All right. His birthday is Alex Van Halen, 73. Which, obviously, Eric Bittenham from Cinderella, 66. Bill Legend from T-Rex, 82. And Chris France from Talking Heads, 75. So Talking Heads, T-Rex, Cinderella, Van Halen on the way. And we move to birthday trivia. Born on this day, no longer with us. The buck stops here. Harry S. Truman, president of the 33rd president. Now, of course, Harry was the vice president. Yeah, I've always said, greatest last words in history, FDR, I have a terrific headache. Thud. Which, yeah, well, I guess he wasn't kidding. But, all right, so we're on 50 U.S. vice presidents now. There have been a couple, come and gone along the way. Out of 50 U.S. vice presidents, how many eventually became president one way or another, either took over, got elected, however they got there. Out of 50 U.S. vice presidents, how many eventually became president of the United States of America? 920-451-2300, text in. First one to get it right, 15 bucks on your way to Peabody's Pizza. Out of 50 U.S. vice presidents, how many eventually became president of the United States of America? 920-451-2300. Text on and 15 bucks for Peabody's Pizza.
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Talking Heads and Psycho Killer. And happy birthday to Chris Front. And congratulations, Jamie. $15 worth of Peabody's Pizza for you. Out of 50 U.S. vice presidents, how many eventually became president? 15. 15 out of 50. Adams, Jefferson, Van Buren, Tyler, Fillmore, Andrew Johnson, Chester A. Arthur, Teddy Roosevelt, Calvin Coolidge, Truman, Nixon, LBJ, Ford, H.W. Bush, the Bush number one, and, of course, Crazy Uncle Joe. And another thing. Yeah, all right, so 15 out of 50 would be correct. And there you go, $15 worth of Peabody's Pizza. By the way, offices will be closing at 4 today, so if you want that for this weekend, you got to get here by then to pick stuff up. That's the weekend. Everybody's bailing out or something. I don't know, man. Going to be back with our friends from Butch Nance Pine Grove next week. 920-451-2300. Text request. Got a pile of leftovers to get to. Drop it in from HD. Looking for highly suspect. 16 on the buzz.

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3: 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I was wondering if you could play some Metallica, Day It Never Comes.

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Tony, looking for Linkin Park and New Divide, 920-451-2300. Something you want to hear. Otto, Friday, Mother's Day weekend. You know what that means. Not necessarily, I mean, it's different for everybody, I'm sure, but Psycho Stick. Oh, that kind of mom. Well, done and done. It's on the buzz.

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11: Sunshine 59 today. Slight chance of overnight showers, partly cloudy, 47. Saturday, a chance of afternoon showers, partly sunny, and 57. Got 63 right now in Sheboygan. 64, partly cloudy. Might see a sprinkle roll through Indianapolis for the Indy cars running the road course this weekend. Should be okay for race day Saturday. Weather details, 1065thebuzz.com. All right, 920-451-2300. Getting through your Buzz Lunch leftovers. Somebody looking for some Green Day back there. I know, Friday. You didn't forget, did you? I never forget. You ask me every week. I never forget. Doors on the Buzz.

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Didn't have the exact one you're looking for, but as always, we make do as best we can around these parts. 920-451-2300. Sports calendar on the way. 311, getting down on The Buzz. 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
1: And Sports Day Friday. All right, Giganto weekend series starting up for the Brewers. Well, I mean, for as Giganto as you can get for early May. Yankees rolling into AmFam, my friends, and Miz on the mound tonight, 6:40, the first pitch. That's Friday. Please tell me we're not wearing those god-awful Wisco uniforms tonight. Oh, no, we need to win. Just give me, wear something, huh? Just pinstripe, something, anything. 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Houston, Cincinnati, Colorado, Philadelphia, early games, MLB Network, Minnesota, Cleveland, Apple TV at 6. Mets out in Arizona, Pittsburgh and San Francisco, MLB Network late games, and St. Louis, San Diego, late Apple game. NBA playoffs tonight, game threes. Knicks moving to Philly up 2-0. That'll be on Prime at 6. San Antonio and Minnesota. Series tied 1-1. That'll be on Prime at 8:30. NHL playoffs tonight, Montreal, Buffalo. Buffalo up 1-0. Game 2 there, TNT at 6. Vegas, Anaheim tied 1-1. TNT at 8:30. UFL football, Columbus at St. Louis. And it'll be on Fox at 7. NASCAR Craftsman Truck Series out in Watkins Glen. Oh, they got the trucks on the road course, huh? All right, that's always fun. Yeah, there's another road course, and it'd be fun to put NASCAR trucks on. Just saying. Fox Sports 1, that'll be at 3:30. Actually, ARCA. Running on Fox Sports 2 right now. WNBA Ion TV. Season opener tonight. Connecticut at New York at 6:30. And Golden State at Seattle, 9 o'clock. WWE SmackDown Live ahead of Backlash this weekend. That'll be on USA at 7. Brand new Celebrity Jeopardy All-Stars ABC at 7. And the new season getting going of Deadliest Catch on Discovery at 7 o'clock. Rest of the weekend, getting busy. This is for sure NASCAR O'Reilly Series. Watkins Glen, CW18 at 3 o'clock tomorrow. IndyCar runs the Indy Road Course on Saturday afternoon. It'll be Fox at 3:30. UFC 328, freebie on Paramount+. Ooh, Kazmat Chimaev taking on Sean Strickland. Main card getting going. At 8 o'clock, what do we got? Middleweight titles up in that one. Flyweight titles on the line. Josh Van defending that. That's a very nice card. Not bad. Oh, meanwhile, WWE Backlash over on ESPN Unlimited. I believe first hour is going to be free. ESPN 2 at 5 o'clock. Of course, Seth Rollins, Braun Breaker. And the big one that everybody's wanting. Who will Danhausen's mystery partner be against The Miz and Kip Wilson? Very nice, very evil. Adley, ESPN Unlimited, starting at 5 o'clock Saturday. NASCAR Cup Series, Watkins Glen, Fox Sports 1, 2 o'clock Sunday. And, of course, the NBA Draft Lottery. First time we've had to care about this in a few years, Bucks fans. We got a new coach, Ellie, 2 o'clock ABC. The Bucks, by the way, 0% chance at the number one pick due to one of the 8 gazillion trades we've made the last few years, but 13% chance at landing in the top 4, so in the words of Lloyd Christmas, so you're telling me there's a chance? All right, I got you, man. It's coming up ABC at 2 o'clock Sunday. Full sports calendar for the weekend. 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

0: Alice in Chains and Dem Bones. Another solid hour. 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
6: Oh, it's a nice day out. And so, sunshine 59 today. Slight chance of showers tonight. Partly cloudy 47. Saturday, slight chance of an afternoon sprinkle. Partly sunny and 57. Hopefully should be all right for Plymouth Dirt Track Racing on Saturday night. Looking at 62-inch bag and 51. Partly cloudy for NASCAR. Out at Watkins Glen, might see some showers roll through tomorrow and Sunday, which they got the rain tires, don't they? Yeah, it's for road cars. So NASCAR rain tires, we shall see, friends.

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1: So are you ready?
2: 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I forgot to put in the crystals. Okay, turn it on.
0: The Buzz.

0: Sublime. Till the sun explodes. Movies for the week. I must say, I am somewhat disappointed. There are new movies. Sheboygan is getting the Billie Eilish live tour 3D movie, which, all right, good for her. The closest showing of the Iron Maiden documentary out this weekend, Appleton and Tosa. Oh, really? Yeah, driving to Wauwatosa to see Maiden? Mortal Kombat 2, Sheep Detective is the other two new ones out this week. I'll be honest, Sheep Detective looks okay for the kids. And Mortal Kombat appears to be Mortal Kombat. Did I have Christopher Lambert back as Raven? I always did like that guy. Mortal Kombat! Bump, bump, bump, bump. Let's see. 2 weeks to Star Wars, 4 weeks to Masters of the Universe. Jamie Presley joining OnlyFans. My name is Earl Starr. Announced a new venture on Thursday, telling Variety, I've always believed in involving with the times. She said the platform, best known for paywalled adult content, will allow her to connect with fans in a more personal way. Jamie Presley? I'm down. 38-year-old's career pivot comes just weeks after her friend, American Pie star Shannon Elizabeth, hit the platform and reportedly earned $1 million in the first week. Well, yeah, they'll do it, but... so how much do I got to pay for you to say you're my sister? Is that... How's the posse tracker run down to Plymouth work? It just does. Underrated movie, Joe Dirt, I must say. Kelly Clarkson officially returning to NBC's The Voice as a coach for season 30 this fall. Yeah, well, once the talk show went away. Sure, all right. Jerry Seinfeld taking another shot at Friends, joking that NBC basically copied Seinfeld and just made the cast more attractive. Why, what are you saying? That George was not... somewhere Jason Alexander going, hey, I'm right here, you know. Meanwhile, Kramer probably just, I could see that, yeah. Law and Order, by the way, is set to be renewed for season 26. This will be the original that ran through 2010, revived in 2022. Last-minute deal to which, dun-dun, would, yeah, probably for that. I mean, dude, it's Law and Order. At a minimum, you know, you just, it's Law and Order. It's decent watching. And the White House blasting Star Wars star Mark Hamill after he posted and later deleted an AI-generated image showing Donald Trump lying in a grave with the caption, if only. Hamill's Blue Sky account quickly sparked online backlash. White House rapid response team called Hamill one sick individual. Hamill later deleted the image, clarified he was not wishing death on Trump, and said he actually hoped Trump would live long enough to face political and legal accountability and apologize to anyone offended. To which I say, long have I watched this one. Always his eyes on the horizon, never on where he was, what he was doing. A Jedi craves not these things, Mark. What the hell's wrong with you? Anywho, non-stop rock, 9-inch nails coming.
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for a good sign. Hey, I gotta go that way to get home. Oh, hell. Great. Turn me into Nick Nolte over here. Oh, hell. Offspring on the Buzz.

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0: 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I'm Otto. Motley Crue and Shinedown are officially set to perform during the season 24 finale of American Idol. The live 3-hour finale airs next Monday at 7 p.m. on ABC. Now we will feature the show's top three contestants battling for votes, along with guest performers also including Alicia Keys, Brad Paisley, Nelly, and Vogue, Jason Mraz, Clay Aiken, Tori Kelly, Bruce Traveler, and Gin Blossoms. The appearance from Motley Crue will include them performing with judge and country star Carrie Underwood. That will be Monday at 7 o'clock. Fans have expressed concerns that Greta Van Fleet may have broken up after the band posted a cryptic video on social media thanking fans for the, quote, wild ride, unquote. The montage featured career highlights and ended with the message, quote, thanks for the wild ride, love Josh, Jake, Sam, and Daniel, unquote, immediately sparking breakup rumors online. Many fans panicked in comments, while others think the post could actually be teasing new music because the clip reportedly includes an unfamiliar song at the end. The band hasn't played live since September of 2024 and has been mostly quiet since mid-2025, adding to the speculation. Thus far, Greta Van Fleet has not confirmed a split or announced a new project, leaving fans guessing. The Rolling Stones are gearing up to drop a new album this summer. The legendary band announced Foreign Tongues will release on July the 10th. The Stones launched the announcement with a star-studded event in New York City hosted by Conan O'Brien. The band also dropped the new single In the Stars. The album will feature 14 songs, including collaborations with Paul McCartney and Robert Smith of The Cure, and will also have a special contribution from late drummer Charlie Watts, taken from one of his last recording sessions before his 2021 passing. Meanwhile, Deep Purple have also announced a new album. Deep Purple's Splat will be out July 3rd. Band members are calling the 13-track collection their heaviest LP in years. Theory of a Dead Man and Seven Dust are teaming up for the Dead 7 Tour for the summer. Dates will include August 16th at Epic Events Center in Green Bay and August 18th at The Rave in Milwaukee. In other tour news, Clutch has announced a fall 2026 tour with support from Slamosa and Blood Vulture. That includes October 29th. At Epic Events Center in Green Bay. And Genesis Publications has announced that pre-orders are now open for the Van Halen book, written and signed by Alex Van Halen. The first 1,500 copies will be of a limited, signed, and hand-numbered edition. According to the press release, this will be the official chronicle of the band's history from its early days through the 1984 album. Various deluxe editions were also announced. However, no word on an actual release date for the book as of yet. And that is the Rock Report. For these stories and more, including audio, video, and links, go to the Rock Report blog, 1065thebuzz.com.
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13: Sunshine, 60 for the afternoon. Slight chance of a shower tonight, 47. Slight chance of a shower on Saturday. Got 65 in Sheboygan, 28 for Nome, Alaska. 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All right, nonstop rock, what not to do this weekend, oddity on the way, but 3 o'clock, and you know what that means. Workers! Head her home, my friends, and happy Mother's Day. We's

106.5 The Buzz, Nonstop Rock, and Danzig Mother. And yes, just a reminder, Mother's Day coming up on Sunday, which those of you that were shocked by that announcement, just, oh no! I think the Lions guys were selling flowers when I was on the way in. Maybe I'll go that route. All right, Stone's on the way. Text request. Otto, you got that song from Goodfellas? Which, most of the time, you got to be more specific, but I think I know which one you mean, man. It's on the Buzz. Nelson.

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1: 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Huh? Did you hear what I said?
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0: 106.5 The Buzz, Nonstop Rockin' the Stones with the Monkey Man. All right, there we go. I'm pretty sure we've covered whichever Goodfellas song you were looking for there, unless it was Layla, in which case, just say Layla next time, dude, and I'll know. All right, we head to Missouri for your What Not to Do This Weekend oddity, where a Domino's delivery driver ran over a customer with his car because the victim did not tip him. Victim called police after the incident, told them the driver had fled the area. Officers arrived. The victim said the driver was upset over not getting a tip. Security footage showed the driver yelling at the victim, calling him effing rude. He then drove his car into the customer, sending the victim onto the hood of the video. Police found the driver back at the Domino's location where he works and did, in fact, take him into custody. All right, I need more details here. Just because, again, yeah, most likely you can't just run somebody over because they don't tip you. That's that just doesn't work. However, I'm going to need an explanation. Why? Why was there no tip? Are you broke? Was something wrong? Was it more than 30 minutes? At what point did the Noid get involved? Because, I mean, it's a Domino's related story, so there had to be that's it. Blame the Noid, all right? That'll be when the case gets to court. Your Honor, it was not me driving. It was this. Anybody else remember the Noid? All right, well, and to which I say, you know, if you order from Peabody's, these sorts of things don't happen. I can't guarantee that, but I would assume these sorts. I don't think they have BLT pizza at Domino's either. Just saying, my friends. Nonstop rock on the way.
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But you got Stairway in for a Friday. Foo Fighters coming and Shinedown, their latest. Going to be safe and sound. It's on The Buzz.

106.5 The Buzz, nonstop rocking to Foo Fighters. And Learn to Fly, another solid hour for your Friday. All right, well, weather pending, of course. Looks like we're in good shape, but it's Wisconsin. Plymouth Dirt Track Racing Saturday night. It is the season debut for the Super 6 Late Model Series presented by 106.5 The Buzz. Yay, late models! 360 Sprints Grand Nationals B-Mods also running. Of course, May the 9th, you're our Heroes Night. Free admission for U.S. military, police, fire, and EMS personnel with valid credentials and American flags for the kids. Gates open at 4, dirt flies at 4:30. Of course, keep an eye at Plymouth Dirt Track Racing on Facebook or PlymouthDTR.com for schedules, tickets, and all the other good stuff that goes with that. And yeah, we looking at the forecast, we should be okay. Should be. But again, it's a real good thing you did there, Anthony. It's a real good thing. But we should be all right for Saturday. I hope so, man. I'm looking forward to some late model action, that's for sure. Plymouth DTR.

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10: Slight chance of an evening shower, partly cloudy, 47. Slight chance of a shower Saturday, partly sunny, 57. Saturday night, partly cloudy, and 39. Sitting at 59 right now in Sheboygan, 45, partly cloudy, Pyongyang, North Korea. Weather details, 106.5 of the buzz. .com. Another solid hour of nonstop rock. Dibble pilots popping in. Get the saliva, but gotta get home first, my friends. Mother's Day weekend can get underway. Gotta go for the slow

106.5 The Buzz, Nonstop Rockin', Stone Temple Pilots. Text requests dropping in, and still remains another solid hour on a Friday. Get the Manson and Motley Crue before Bildo's in at 5, and Bon Jovi giving out a prayer on The Buzz.

0: 106.5 The Buzz, nonstop rock band, Omens, and the Spectre. And there you be, my friends. Yay, made it to Friday. All right, Mother's Day weekend. Do something nice for Ma this week. At a minimum, give Mom a call. Shoot her a text. You know, if Dad answers the phone, just, Dad, can I talk to Mom? Oh, yeah, sure. Nobody ever calls me. Dad, that's next month. It's next month, all right? So, yes, give your mom a call. Do something nice for Ma this weekend, and happy Mother's Day to all the moms out there. All right, let's roll. Let's be careful out there. Don't let them grind you down. Oh, big Brewers series this weekend. Go Brewers. Freaking Yankees come to town. Come on. Need this one. Especially Miz going tonight. Let's do this thing. All right, friends, have a good one.
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0: Jeff Leppard, Sheboygan's Rock Station 106.5, The Buzz, and howdy doody dooters. Happy Friday afternoon, just about to the weekend, Buzz. Hopefully you got some fun and exciting plans. Preemptive happy Mother's Day to all the mamas out there. It is obviously on Sunday. Fingers crossed the weather continues to cooperate. We'll get to the weather buzz here shortly. Throw in some Sublime up after the new one from Rob Zombie. I'm a rock and roller's on The Buzz.
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0: Sublime doing time, Sheboygan's Rock Station 106.5 The Buzz. Again, thank you lovely folks for joining me. Hoping that your Friday treating you well. Heading our way towards the weekend, Buzz. Looks like, for the most part, weather should be pretty decent for us. We will get into that here shortly. Enjoy the weekend while they're here, obviously. Would encourage you to do that. That said, we do have a return of a Your Choice ticket windows. Looks like those Who and Apocalyptica tickets are all donezo. That said, we will, I believe, roll on with another Your Choice ticket window Monday. Death Clock and Amon Amarth tickets up for grabs. That is going on at the Landmark Credit Union in Milwaukee. That is Saturday, the 16th of May, or Sepultura, Celebrating Life Through Death, Final North American Tour. 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
0: Still partly cloudy, the last I saw, still a little glimpse of some sunshine out there as well. 56 degrees where we're at for the time being, and ultimately looking at a low of 48 for this evening into the overnight hours. Clouds going to stick around tomorrow, same high as 62 that we had today. A bit breezy, does come with a 25% chance of showers, but hopefully we can avoid it altogether. Sunday, a little bit of a step back, but not terrible for Mother's Day. Likely to stay dry, that is the important part. Mostly cloudy, 56 your Sunday high. Looking ahead Monday, back in the upper 40s, mostly sunny, 47, and a 75% chance of some light rain on Tuesday. Details online, 1065thebuzz.com. Get us back on into nonstop rock. Got the new one from Evanescence upon the way. Dio up after Volbeat on the Buzz.

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Drool Schism, Sheboygan Truck Station 106.5, The Buzz, heading our way towards 6 o'clock. We've got some Rise Against, Van Halen up on the other side, a new music from Evanescence. Who will you follow's new music on The Buzz? What?

0: Mamakin, that's Aerosmith, Sheboygan's Rock Station 106.5, The Buzz, heading our way towards 6 o'clock. It's some Aussie Chili Peppers, Disturbed on the other side of that. Van Halen up after Rise Against. Saviors up next on The Buzz.
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1: 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I'm Otto. Motley Crue and Shinedown are officially set to perform during the season 24 finale of American Idol. The live three-hour finale airs next Monday, 7 p.m. on ABC. Finale will feature the show's top three contestants battling for votes, along with guest performers also including Alicia Keys, Brad Paisley, Nelly, En Vogue, Jason Mraz, Clay Aiken, Tori Kelly, Blues Traveler, and Gin Blossoms. The appearance from Motley Crue will include them performing with judge and country star Carrie Underwood. That will be Monday at 7 o'clock. Fans have expressed concerns that Greta Van Fleet may have broken up after the band posted a cryptic video on social media thanking fans for the, quote, wild ride, unquote. The montage featured career highlights and ended with the message, quote, thanks for the wild ride, love Josh, Jake, Sam, and Daniel, unquote, immediately sparking breakup rumors online. Many fans panicked in comments, while others think the post could actually be teasing new music because the clip reportedly includes an unfamiliar song at the end. The band hasn't played live since September of 2024 and has been mostly quiet since mid-2025, adding to the speculation. Thus far, Greta Van Fleet has not confirmed a split or announced a new project, leaving fans guessing. The Rolling Stones are gearing up to drop a new album this summer. The legendary band announced Foreign Tongues will release on July the 10th. The Stones launched the announcement with a star-studded event in New York City, hosted by Conan O'Brien. The band also dropped the new single In the Stars. The album will feature 14 songs, including collaborations with Paul McCartney and Robert Smith of The Cure, and will also have a special contribution from late drummer Charlie Watts, taken from one of his last recording sessions before his 2021 passing. Meanwhile, Deep Purple have also announced a new album. Deep Purple's Splat will be out July 3rd. Band members are calling the 13-track collection their heaviest LP in years. Theory of a Dead Man and Seven Dust are teaming up for the Dead 7 tour for the summer. Dates will include August 16th at Epic Events Center in Green Bay and August 18th at The Rave in Milwaukee. In other tour news, Clutch has announced a fall 2026 tour with support from Slamosa and Blood Vulture. That includes October 29th at Epic Events Center in Green Bay. And Genesis Publications has announced that pre-orders are now open for the Van Halen book, written and signed by Alex Van Halen. The first 1,500 copies will be of a limited signed

0: and hand numbered edition. According to the press release, this will be the official chronicle of the band's history from its early days through the 1984 album. Various deluxe editions were also announced. However, no word on an actual release date for the book as of yet. And that is The Rock Report. For these stories and more, including audio, video, and links, go to The Rock Report blog, 1065thebuzz.com.
1: 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Wednesday, May 13th from 10 a.m. to 3 p.m. It's your chance to see all the new Kubotas at Lock and Equipment, from lawnmowers to ag tractors to construction equipment. 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
0: Still partly cloudy, 55 degrees here in Sheboygan. Gradually cooling off. Ultimately looking at a low 48 for this evening. Tomorrow, same high as 62 degrees. Does come with a 25% chance of some showers. Bit breezy, cloudy as well. 56, mostly cloudy on Sunday. Mostly sunny, 47 on Monday.

Bad Wolves, Sheboygan Rock Station 106.5, The Buzz. Well, that is just about going to do it. Got some Metallica on the way before I bogey. See if we can't sneak in some Kiss, AC/DC up after Linkin Park.

0: ACDC Sheboygan's Rock Station 106.5 The Buzz. Well, that's going to do it. My name is Bill. Have yourself a lovely rest of your Friday. Have a good weekend as well. Mama's out there, a early happy Mother's Day. Have a good one, gang.
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1: 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Hit me with the drum roll. I'll do it. Do it with me. You don't have to. That's fine.
0: The Buzz.